Korea, 620, it's ready. Yellow, Edward Sam, Ida Nora, David Davids, going back 29 clear. Current on 2022 Lexus Utilities, last of Tate, first of Lori. At 1131 Joe Lane, or last of Tate, first of Randall, at that address. To Mary Nora, yellow. Charles Robert Zebra, 29 clear current on 2018 GMC, pick up to last of Pemberton, first of Deborah. At 963 Old Nevada Way, or last of Pemberton, first of Michael.

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0: I'll take 140, and as you can tell, 139, they can exchange information unless they want to report.

0: Starbus engine 14. Engine 14 is on the scene of the intersection of Douglas Avenue and High School Street. We have two vehicles off the roadway. Looks to be a rear end type collision, minor damage, initiating High School IC.
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0: Mail left of Pi versus Marvin J. Jr. Date of birth is 5/30/65, California DL, boy 44095, correction, 254.
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Yeah, just under the Minden Maverick. Color size and one subject subscribed to the WMA, blue shirt, brown hair. Second, also WMA wearing a tank top, black sweats.

104, last is taken. Frank Adam George, Adamora, Frank Adam, and Richard Gurley.

371-1029. Last of Charles, Edward Robert. Robert, Ida, Tom, Ocean. Richard William. 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

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Sir, please advise my grandson is suicidal. He's trying to jump off of a trailer and he drank bleach. Job inbound. Could be a 12-year-old juvenile male who's wearing a black shirt with some type of design, gray striped pajamas.

0: 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Engine 7, RC-107, psychiatric bracing, 1450, Terry Court. You're going to stay to ADCSOs and route bracing, citizen. 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

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Rescue 14 transfer 34, 1107 US Highway 395 North, 2803.

0: 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Pleasant with a 49-year-old male, not conscious, breathing status.
1: Engine 14, rescue 12, cardiac echo, 2626 Squires Street, in between Chiquita and Shirley. So time, 2015. Sir, units for the cardiac echo, the patient is conscious.
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dispatch of 14 RSP 12 responding 2626 wires for a 49-year-old male. He is conscious and breathing. That's about it.

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0: 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Just for information, there's a pending unwanted subject that called. It was at the Fresno Valley Country Club. They wanted him to leave because he refused, and they advised him recording children on his phone. He now left.
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And straight up, ETL for traffic complaint, vehicle northbound 305 from Stephanie Creek. Valley units, information from Carson about 3 ago, white Kia with an out of plate similar to 4-boy, 5-zebra, 5-9. So to maintain travel lane, get northbound to 305. From Stephanie, white Kia, 4-boy, 5-zebra, 5-9. That was clear.

Science for copy ATS, other traffic complaints. Vehicle has seen parking at In and Out Spring. And now units begin information from Carson, port of a green Ford Ranger at a 7039 Frank 2. It was swerving. In green Ford Ranger, 7039 Frank 2, parked at In and Out. Douglas Clear, 2138.

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0: Ladder in Bigelow, ladder 28, 859, 5 break 2, on a gray break.
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0: 21-34, your subject is 29 clear of Alex Leslie. That 28 was 29 clear, current 2021 Mercedes Kelly.
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but you can come up for us. 1050 is a vehicle versus Deer, Kingsbury, east of Framway. Vehicle is a black SUV, it continued on, and Deer's in the middle, both traveling.

そうです、ありました。7 7 7 7 7 7 7 7 7 7 7 7 7 7 7 7 7 7 7 7 7 7 7 7 7 7 7 7 7 7 7 7 7 7 7 7 7 7 7 7 7 7 7 7 7 7 7 7 7 7 7 7 7 7 7 7 7 7 7 7 7 7 7 7 7 7 7 7 7 7 7 7 7 7 7 7 7 7 7 7 7 7 7 7 7 7 7 7 7 7 7 7 7 7 7 7 7 7 7 7 7 7 7 7 7 7 7 7 7 7 7 7 7 7 7 7 7 7 7 7 7 7 7 7 7 7 7 7 7 7 7 7 7 7 7 7 7 7 7 7 7 7 7 7 7 7 7 7 7 7 7 7 7 7 7 7 7 7 7 7 7 7 7 7 7 7 7 7 7 7 7 7 7 7 7 7 7 7 7 7 7 7 7 7 7 7 7 7 7 7 7 7

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I'll just double check that it's confirmed.

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0: 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Gary, there's nothing near Powellton. 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
1: 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I got the Robert Yellow, 282.
0: Robert Yellow.

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That truck parked in front of its own house. 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
1: That's Simmons, Chris O'Ronnell, Little Marshall, 1768, Marion through Douglas County, MTA, on a misdemeanor crime, legal trespass, 3. Everyone on bail list says 1,000 scheduled.

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0: 291, your Nevada plate 504 Union 54 is clear, current. On a 2004 BMW to west of Nunez, first of Juan, 3582 Silverado Drive, Carson City.
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218, be last of Ramirez, Robert Adam, Mary Ida, Robert Edward Zebra. First of Adam, Nora, George Edward, Lincoln, Ida, Charles Adam. 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Nevada DL of 16018494. 04, 03, 04.

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0: 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Great Tundra.
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1: So, Gina, vehicle 395, correction, Micah at the Swift Institute.

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0: 291, your RO, bus of Hernandez, Mata, returns clear valid restriction of corrective lenses. Your California plate is clear 29, expired 5/24 of 26 on a 2017 Jeep Pierre subject out of Zephyr Cove.
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1: 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It's going to be the end of Johnson Lane to Sunrise Pass Road. They are chip sealing the first mile from Johnson Lane and the bypass is Sunrise Pass Road.

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0: Medically, Victor Ida Charles, Edward Nora Tom, Edward, first of Adam Lincoln, Edward John, Adam Nora, David, Robert Ocean, date of birth 09-20-99, Nevada DL 020-617-5178.
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0: 2091, your subject west of Vicente returns clear 29 valid restriction of corrective lenses. Your Nevada plate Charles William 139 Victor is clear of current 2016 Ford pickup to less of Vicente Urbano first of Furman or Laura 3160 U.S. Highway 395 North Minden.
1: 4.6.
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0: 503. I copy your route, motor vehicle collision priority 2, Highway 50 in Logan Creek, eastbound. Part of a T-bone with a construction truck. At least one injury. We're notifying NHP, 828.
1: Rescue 24, motor vehicle collision priority 2, 50 Logan Creek eastbound, two vehicle T-bone,
0: 203, fire is also en route as well.

0: 25, en route to the MVC in the area of Morgan Creek. We dispatch engine 23. That's 23 as well.
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1: I'm on Nevada 652, Tom 22 is clear. Current on a 2008 Chevy four-door extended to left of Jacobson, first of Richard, address out of Hawthorne.
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0: 3827 out of California.
1: David, Thomas Jones, Rupert Paul. Middle is Sam, Ida, Robert, Adam, Norris, George, Edward, Edward, Victor, Ida. Procedures 10, 20, 19, 7, 7, 0. PL number is Adam, 8, 2, 9, 5, 5, 3, 2.
2: 218, can you 10-9 the California DL? There was some static.
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0: 218, your subject returns clear, 29 valid. Your California plate 8 North Sam Edward 115 is clear. Current 2019 Ford utility to left of David, first of Christine, or your subject out of Irvine.
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0: Good. 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
1: 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Right, 203.
0: Three,
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1: 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Coming, going. First name of Adam Nora, Tom Ocean Nora, Ida. Adam, birth date is 10/27/1967. Nevada DL number is 37005424 8-0.
0: 10-4.

0: 就已经。Can your subject left over Ramirez Madera is clear 29 valid restriction of corrective lenses?
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0: Anyone trying to get a vehicle description, please?
1: It was a black Ford Expedition SUV and a blue Ford F-250 pickup. They were in the drive-thru. Someone hit a scooter ramp on the one vehicle, but there was no damage. Suspect's a white male in his 60s, wearing a blue shirt, tan shorts, and white shoes.
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King 90356 is clear current on 2013 Ford to left of Oliver, first of Barron, 746 Lassen Way, Gardnerville.

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Last Pino, Paul, Ida, Nora, Ocean. First of Ruben, Robert, Union Boy, Edward, Nora. Middle of Alfonso. Pittsburgh, 5-7-2003, out of California.

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0: 291, last medically, William Ida Lincoln, Henry Edward Lincoln Mary, first of John Adam Charles King, date of birth 12-23-59, California DL Nora 668-2038.
1: That 4 year 20s coming back 29 clear current on HSM2 Honda 4-door. He lost to Wilhelm first of Teresa out of Somerset.
0: Copy.

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0: Last of Wilhelm, first of Jack, come back 29 clear, valid, with the restriction of must work like excellence when driving.

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1: Tweet, if you can copy, we'll be en route to 74 Lincoln also.
0: Definitely.

0: need 206, I'll be 76 overdose at 1308 Myers Drive. It's going to be for a last of Malark, Chuck, first of Flynn. Advise the husband took a mouthful of medication. Break. And he also has a variant of double sore harassment, and we're station medics. Good. Do you mind just backing me on this since 18's down in Terry? Yeah, I'll be on the way.
1: So I figure we'll still respond out there in case there's something needed.
0: Copy.
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2: 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It's going to be a male, took a mouthful of medication. Is potentially going to be violent. We have law enforcement on the way. Go ahead and state 0941.

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0: Jojo. 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
1: That was clear, 1108.
2: 282, be the second plate and put the RO's address in the call notes. I'll be around there.

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1: Can you assign me to the gas leak? I'll be responding in place to Dyson.
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0: Engine 14, on scene at 1604 Mono Avenue. We got a small single-story, single-family residence. Nothing showing at this time. We'll be initiating. Mono, I see. We'll be out investigating.
1: I've seen a small single-story, single-family residence, nothing showing, but I'll have to see. 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

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Never.

0: Southwest Monitor 6. 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
0: Copy that. 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
1: Ten four near 28 comes back, 29 Kirker and I 2018 Ram Van to RO of Elite Supply Force out of Sacramento.

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Come back 29 clear valid with restrictive correction restriction of correct blindness when driving.

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Last phonetically, David Ocean, David, David, first of Lincoln, Adam, Charles, Yellow, date of birth 09-08-89, Nevada DL 170-256-8272.

0: 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Your stuff just coming back 20 about Class C at Nevada, and your 28 just coming back. 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

to 91. John Robert King, Adam 95, is Mavat 29, clear, current on 8. Chief Utility to the left of Dodd, first of Lacey. Adam, Panama City Beach, Florida.

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0: 18. 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

0: 20102. 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Can somebody advise the jail I'm coming to pick one up for court transport?
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0: I just want you to come back to me and clear current on a 2005 Subaru 4-door. 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
1: Can you confirm male or female?
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0: 2022. Tesla utility to your subject at Elk Grove. 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
0: Deborah.

0: 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Last of Nimble, first of Cosman, has come back to land in Clear Valley, California.
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0: 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Do you have a report of a 46 vehicle in any of your info? Negative. Do you advise NHC there's a 46 line, number one travel lane, northbound 395 and 88?
1: So forth, can you give me a report number for this, please?
0: 16305-16305.
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0: the jail.
1: Denver. 42, Vibogen, quick Chinese flight, but we are available if anything
2: comes up. Air 12, you're kind of staticky, confirming you're doing a training but still available.
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0: 291, I'm out with the disabled track and trailer, 88, 385, number one, shut down, northbound, 395.
1: Network.
2: I'll be out with debris on Toller. I'll have the westbound lane shut down.

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0: 291.
1: Track trail has been pulled off the road into the rest area. Robbie 10-8, 385 is open.
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3: One. 2601. 23 Tribal Court, ending mileage 4964.

218. 218. Can you take me off 119 and I'll handle 122 Lincoln if you can give me further info?

0: 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Streeting.
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0: Rescue 7 responding 1913 Black State Circle, East Valley, Custodial Lane, Falls Party 2, 84-year-old male fell in the dirt and rocks, injury to the head and elbow, located at the front of the property, 1480.
1: Fire responding to 1913 Black State Circle for medical.

0: Roger, out here. I'm out with our unit at the Dark Kennels for Trent.
1: Yeah, Brett Kennels.

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1: LB 76 back to Valley Jail, beginning mileage same as my ending last.
0: B 29.

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On the shoulder. 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

Just information, HP's been advised, but there's an uninjured 1050, 305 Mica, northbound just south of, for a white Honda SUV and a white Subaru sedan. It was rear and spat collision.

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1: 23 the jail, NA mileage 4968.

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1: Copy 76, our good vibes, Brother Lodge has its break into the residence. Still got it further. Hughes left in a white pickup.
2: Three zero six. 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
0: Abram.

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0: 21 responding 299, Purpose advising Olympic, possibly 299 Orion for a fire alarm party 2. There's some sort of audible fire alarm that's been going on for 20 minutes. RP was not very cooperative and hung up on the dispatcher. Possibly advised that the building is also flooding in the area of 299 Olympic or Orion.
1: Victor Mary Lincoln, 449, Marine Veterans.

0: Roger, 21.
1: Okay, 21.
0: 21's on scene, four-story, multi-family structure, nothing on the exterior. We got a waiver, we'll be out investigating.
1: I'm seeing a four-story multifamily structure, nothing showing, have a waiver out investigating 1455.

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0: Time to pick up red shirts to your suspect. It expired in 21, but it still shows us registered to him. 771 George 55, I'll add it to the call.
2: 10-4.

0: 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Agnes 7, rescue 7, stroke 31, 1330, Batard Drive in Gardnerville, 1505.
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Route 1330 Pitara Drive in Gardnerville, cross of Granboro Drive or North Fanning Russell. First row 31, 84-year-old male, onset of confusion and slurred speech. Advised symptoms are present this morning when EMS was called out about 4:40 this morning. We're responding to 207.

0: 21.
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0: 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J21 male to Walker.
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0: 14 responding 1627 Highway 395 North Crescent Valley Inn for false 32, 70-year-old male who fell in the parking lot complaining of a head injury right at the 8th Street entrance. 1550.
1: Yeah, for medical.

0: 14 responding 1627 Highway 395 North Crescent Valley Inn for false 32, 70-year-old male who fell in the parking lot complaining of a head injury right at the 8th Street entrance. 1550.
1: Yeah, for medical.

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0: 2. He's going back 20 at Clear Valley, Placidia, Nevada. Last contact with him was February of 24 for a psychiatric use mentioned.
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372, copy 76, traffic violation. 2-2139, Fish Springs Road for a white motorcycle. It's an ongoing issue with motorcycles speeding through the area. RP advises subject revs the engine when it passes

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0: 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I'll be en route.

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1: Two last names, first Robert Ocean David, Robert Ida George Union Edward Zebra. 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